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2: I'm Dave Packer. The historic summit between President Trump and China's President Xi began in Beijing with an exchange of greetings between the two leaders.
3: It's an honor to be with you. It's an honor to be your friend. And the relationship between China and the USA is going to be better than ever before.
2: President Xi telling the U.S. president that he believes the common interests between China and the United States outweigh their differences. The successes of each country is an opportunity for the other, and the stability of China-U.S. relations is a boon to the world. Just as President Trump was preparing to meet with Chinese President Xi in Beijing, Russia launched a massive aerial attack on Ukraine. ABC's Patrick Reivel.
4: Almost 1,000 drones launched throughout the day all across the country and causing significant damage in some areas. At least 6 people have been killed. Ukraine saying it managed to shoot down about 700 of those drones, which is obviously a huge number, but still a significant amount getting through and able to cause damage.
2: The bombardment follows a 3-day ceasefire over the weekend that President Trump urged Ukraine to accept. The total number of hantavirus cases tied to a Dutch cruise ship has risen to 11. The cases include at least 2 confirmed to have died from the virus and 1 suspected death. ABC's Victor Oquendo.
5: We are now hearing from the first American to test positive, who's now isolated in a biocontainment unit at the University of Nebraska Medical Center. Dr. Stephen Kornfeld telling CNN about the precautions the medical team takes as they monitor him.
6: They're in full hazmat gear or proper protective gear, and I just see a pair of eyes.
5: The oncologist from Oregon jumped in to help passengers when the ship's doctor got sick. Kornfeld among 16 Americans being evaluated in Nebraska.
2: The new chairman of the Federal Reserve has been confirmed by the Senate, the vote 54-45. Kevin Warsh will replace Jerome Powell, whose term as chair is expiring. You're listening to ABC News.
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1: I'm Dave Packard. President Trump meeting overnight with China's President Xi Jinping. It's the fifth summit between the two leaders. This time, the war in Iran and its impact economically looming large. At the outset, Mr. Trump, complimentary to the Chinese leader.
2: We're going to have a fantastic future together. Such respect for China, the job you've done. You're a great leader. I say it to everybody. You're a great leader.
1: ABC's Selena Wang with what the U.S. president hopes to achieve.
3: President Trump, for his part, he wants headline trade deals. Beijing to promise to buy American planes, agricultural products, as well as energy. We could also see the creation, I'm told by administration officials, of a board of investment and trade to manage economic exchange on less sensitive economic areas. Now, for Beijing's part, they want to focus on one key word, and that is stability.
1: And says ABC's Mary Bruce.
4: Despite the fact that President Trump insisted that he is not going to be asking President Xi for his help in ending this war, the administration says that they do want China to play, in the words of Marco Rubio, a more active role in trying to end this war.
1: The war in Iran. The South Carolina Supreme Court unanimously ruling to overturn Alec Murdoch's murder convictions.
5: The justices said that Becky Hill, who helped handle the jury, placed her fingers on the scales of justice and denied Murdoch his right to a fair trial by an impartial jury after they say she told some jurors not to be fooled by Murdoch's defense and to watch him closely when he testified. One juror testified that the clerk told them to watch his body language, saying that this instruction influenced her vote to find Murdoch guilty.
1: The South Carolina Attorney General promising a speedy retrial. The deadly Hantavirus cruise outbreak now stretching across multiple countries. At least 36 people are being monitored for Hantavirus. 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
7: Here's your Kate weatherology forecast for the Albert Lea area. Lows dip down to about 44 overnight under clear skies. Winds out of the southeast, 5 to 10 miles per hour. Mainly sunny skies. Thursday, slight chance for storms. Daytime highs approaching 77. Chance of thunderstorms Thursday night. Lows around 53, partly cloudy. I'm meteorologist Laura Lockwood on Kate 1450. Right now is 53 degrees.
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0: Yeah.
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2: ABC News. I'm Dave Packer. The historic summit between President Trump and China's President Xi began in Beijing with an exchange of greetings between the two leaders.
3: It's an honor to be with you. It's an honor to be your friend. And the relationship between China and the USA is going to be better than ever before.
2: President Xi telling the U.S. president that he believes the common interests between China and the United States outweigh their differences. The successes of each country is an opportunity for the other, and the stability of China-U.S. relations is a boon to the world. Just as President Trump was preparing to meet with Chinese President Xi in Beijing, Russia launched a massive aerial attack on Ukraine. ABC's Patrick Reeval.
4: Almost 1,000 drones launched throughout the day all across the country, and causing significant damage in some areas. At least 6 people have been killed. Ukraine saying it managed to shoot down about 700 of those drones, which is obviously a huge number, but still a significant amount getting through and able to cause damage.
2: The bombardment follows a 3-day ceasefire over the weekend that President Trump urged Ukraine to accept. The total number of hantavirus cases tied to a Dutch cruise ship has risen to 11. The cases include at least 2 confirmed to have died from the virus and 1 suspected death. ABC's Victor Oquendo.
5: We are now hearing from the first American to test positive, who's now isolated in a biocontainment unit at the University of Nebraska Medical Center. Dr. Stephen Kornfeld telling CNN about the precautions the medical team takes as they monitor him.
6: They're in full hazmat gear or proper protective gear, and I just see a pair of eyes.
5: The oncologist from Oregon jumped in to help passengers when the ship's doctor got sick.
7: Kornfeld among 16 Americans being evaluated in Nebraska.
2: The new chairman of the Federal Reserve has been confirmed by the Senate. The vote 54-45. Kevin Warsh will replace Jerome Powell, whose term as chair is expiring. You're listening to ABC News.
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9: Here's your KATE weatherology forecast for the Albert Lea area. Lows dip down to about 44 overnight under clear skies. Winds out of the southeast, 5 to 10 miles per hour. Mainly sunny skies. Thursday, slight chance for storms. Daytime highs approaching 77. Chance of thunderstorms. Thursday night, lows around 53, partly cloudy. I'm meteorologist Laura Lockwood on KATE 1450. Right now is 53 degrees.
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1: News. I'm Dave Packer. At this hour in China's Great Hall of the People, President Trump, joined by a U.S. delegation, meeting with China's President Xi Jinping. President Trump at the start of the summit telling President Xi,
2: I really look very much forward to our discussion. It's a big discussion. There are those that say this is maybe the biggest summit ever. They can never remember anything like it. It's, I can say in the United States, it's people aren't talking about anything else.
1: ABC's Mary Bruce is in Beijing.
3: Two superpowers meeting here today, and what different circumstances from the last time they met. The president had envisioned that he would arrive here today victorious in Iran, that he would use that momentum to help secure deals on trade and technology, other investments in artificial intelligence, that this was a chance to reset the U.S. relationship with China. But those ambitions now largely overshadowed by the war with Iran.
1: President Trump is expected to urge President Xi to pressure Iran into agreeing to U.S. terms to end the war and reopen the Strait of Hormuz. Trade's also a big part of this meeting. ABC's Selena Wang with what China wants from President Trump.
3: They want to keep America off of its back so that they can fortify themselves, become stronger. And what that means is a longer tariff truce. They do not want another tit-for-tat trade war. They want an easing of restrictions on high technology exports, as well as easier access to investments in the U.S.
1: The deadly hantavirus cruise outbreak is now stretching across multiple countries. At least 36 people are being monitored for hantavirus, all linked back to that voyage that departed from South America. Alec Murdoch's murder convictions have been thrown out by the South Carolina Supreme Court. Officials say Murdoch's financial and federal convictions still stand, meaning he's not getting out of prison anytime soon. And it's life in prison without parole for Corey Richens, the Utah mother convicted of fatally poisoning her husband with fentanyl. 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
5: Here's your KATE weatherology forecast for the Albert Lea area. Lows dip down to about 44 overnight under clear skies. Winds out of the southeast, 5 to 10 miles per hour. Mainly sunny skies. Thursday, slight chance for storms. Daytime highs approaching 77. Chance of thunderstorms. Thursday night, lows around 53, partly cloudy. I'm meteorologist Laura Lockwood on KATE 1450. Right now is 53 degrees.
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1: News. I'm Dave Packer. The historic summit between President Trump and China's President Xi began in Beijing with an exchange of greetings between the two leaders.
2: It's an honor to be with you. It's an honor to be your friend. And the relationship between China and the USA is going to be better than ever before.
1: President Xi telling the U.S. president that he believes the common interests between China and the United States outweigh their differences. The successes of each country is an opportunity for the other, and the stability of China-U.S. relations is a boon to the world. Just as President Trump was preparing to meet with Chinese President Xi in Beijing, Russia launched a massive aerial attack on Ukraine. ABC's Patrick Reivel.
3: Almost 1,000 drones launched throughout the day all across the country and causing significant damage in some areas. At least 6 people have been killed. Ukraine saying it managed to shoot down about 700 of those drones, which is obviously a huge number, but still a significant amount getting through and able to cause damage.
1: The bombardment follows a 3-day ceasefire over the weekend that President Trump urged Ukraine to accept. The total number of hantavirus cases tied to a Dutch cruise ship has risen to 11. The cases include at least 2 confirmed to have died from the virus and 1 suspected death. ABC's Victor Oquendo.
4: We are now hearing from the first American to test positive, who's now isolated in a biocontainment unit at the University of Nebraska Medical Center. Dr. Stephen Kornfeld telling CNN about the precautions the medical team takes as they monitor him.
5: They're in full hazmat gear proper protective gear, and I just see a pair of eyes.
4: The oncologist from Oregon jumped in to help passengers when the ship's doctor got sick.
6: Kornfeld among 16 Americans being evaluated in Nebraska.
1: The new chairman of the Federal Reserve has been confirmed by the Senate, the vote 54-45. Kevin Warsh will replace Jerome Powell, whose term as chair is expiring. You're listening to ABC News.
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8: Here's your KATE weatherology forecast for the Albert Lea area. Lows dip down to about 44 overnight under clear skies. Winds out of the southeast, 5 to 10 miles per hour. Mainly sunny skies. Thursday, slight chance for storms. Daytime highs approaching 77. Chance of thunderstorms. Thursday night, lows around 53, partly cloudy. I'm meteorologist Laura Lockwood on KATE 1450. Right now is 53 degrees.
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2: My name is Norberto Lara. I served for 11 years in the United States Army. While I was on a combat patrol in Baqaba, Iraq, a rocket-propelled grenade took my arm off at the shoulder. When I came home, I felt alone. My family was around me, but I couldn't talk to them about what I'd seen and what I'd done. I remember just thinking, man, the way I am right now, I don't want to live. I was discharged from the Army, and I've been working with the Wounded Warrior Project since 2007. You don't have to be severely wounded to be with the Wounded Warrior Project. We do have a lot of guys that have post-traumatic stress disorder. 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If I come away with anything from Wounded Warrior Project, it's them giving my life back. My name is Norby, and yes, I do suffer from post-traumatic stress disorder, but I'm okay.
1: Don't suffer in silence. 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
7: Here's your Kate weatherology forecast for the Albert Lea area. Lows dip down to about 44 overnight under clear skies. Winds out of the southeast, 5 to 10 miles per hour. Mainly sunny skies. Thursday, slight chance for storms. Daytime highs approaching 77. Chance of thunderstorms. Thursday night, lows around 53, partly cloudy. I'm meteorologist Laura Lockwood on Kate 1450. Right now is 53 degrees.
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1: ABC News, I'm Chuck Sabertson. President Trump in China, welcomed by the cheers of children, the Great Hall of the People in Beijing, and thanking his host, Chinese President Xi Jinping.
2: We're going to have a fantastic future together. Such respect for China, the job you've done. You're a great leader. I say it to everybody. You're a great leader.
1: The two sitting down for a meeting. ABC's Selena Wang is there and says China has some specific goals.
3: They want to keep America off of its back so that they can fortify themselves, become stronger. And what that means is a longer tariff truce. They do not want another tit-for-tat trade war. They want an easing of restrictions on high technology exports, as well as easier access to investments in the U.S.
1: President Trump looking to lock in trade deals. President Xi warning that America's stance on Taiwan could cause, quote, conflicts. The British military this morning says a ship anchored just off the coast of the United Arab Emirates has been seized and is sailing toward Iranian waters. No word on who took the ship. In Ukraine, fierce aerial attacks by Russia lasting for hours upon hours. ABC's Patrick Reval.
4: Ukraine saying it managed to shoot down about 700 of those drones, which is obviously a huge number, but still a significant amount getting through and able to cause damage. And I think what this attack does is it underlines quite how meaningless this ceasefire was that was called last weekend, this three-day ceasefire that President Trump pushed Ukraine to accept and that Vladimir Putin had been demanding take place.
1: Health officials across the country keeping an eye on three dozen Americans connected to the hantavirus outbreak. Dr. David Fitter at the CDC.
5: Our role now is to continue our conversations with each passenger about their potential exposure and work with partners to ensure appropriate monitoring.
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7: Here's your KATE weatherology forecast for the Albert Lea area. Lows dip down to about 44 overnight under clear skies. Winds out of the southeast, 5 to 10 miles per hour. Mainly sunny skies. Thursday, slight chance for storms. Daytime highs approaching 77. Chance of thunderstorms Thursday night, lows around 53, partly cloudy. I'm meteorologist Ulora Lockwood on KATE 1450. Right now is 53 degrees.
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1: I'm Mark Dorenkamp with Agribusiness News on Brownfield. The U.S. House passed nationwide year-round E15 legislation Wednesday evening with bipartisan support. Congressman Adrian Smith of Nebraska is a sponsor of the Nationwide Consumer and Fuel Retailer Choice Act.
2: This is historic to get this out of the House and now over to the Senate.
1: If signed into law, he tells Brownfield, it expands markets for corn farmers and options for consumers.
2: We have elevated the debate with a consumer choice-oriented objective that can prevent ad hoc disaster payments in the future.
1: Jeff Cooper with the Renewable Fuels Association says the legislation provides stability for farmers. And U.S. ethanol stocks moved to multi-month lows last week thanks to solid demand. The U.S. Energy Information Administration says the domestic supply of just under 25 million barrels was the tightest since last October. Mark Dorenkamp, Brownfield.
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5: Here's your KATE weatherology forecast for the Albert Lea area. Lows dip down to about 44 overnight under clear skies. Winds out of the southeast, 5 to 10 miles per hour. Mainly sunny skies. Thursday, slight chance for storms. Daytime highs approaching 77. Chance of thunderstorms. Thursday night, lows around 53, partly cloudy. I'm meteorologist Laura Lockwood on KATE 1450. Right now is 53 degrees.
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9: I didn't want to talk. She just sat with me. 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
10: 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One day he called me out of the blue. And it's comforting to know that I always can count on him to have my back.
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0: Ain't that so? You dig the rock?
1: I say.
0: Cool.
1: Stay out of my spot.
0: Oh, yeah. Oh, yeah. Yeah, I like the spot, though, you know.
1: All right. You got it, man.
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3: Here's your KATE weatherology forecast for the Albert Lea area. Lows dip down to about 44 overnight under clear skies. Winds out of the southeast 5 to 10 miles per hour. Mainly sunny skies. Thursday, slight chance for storms. Daytime highs approaching 77. Chance of thunderstorms. Thursday night, lows around 53, partly cloudy. I'm meteorologist Laura Lockwood on KATE 1450. Right now is 53 degrees.
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10: Here's your KATE weatherology forecast for the Albert Lea area. Slight chance for storms today, otherwise mainly sunny skies. Daytime highs approaching 77. Winds out of the south, 10 to 20 miles per hour. Chance of thunderstorms tonight, lows dip down to about 53. Partly cloudy skies. I'm meteorologist Jennifer Wojcicki on KATE 1450. Right now, it's 52 degrees.
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5: 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You might be surprised at what you could learn in an Al-Anon

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3: 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High temperature forecasted to approach 80 degrees, but south wind will be strong, 15 to 20 with gusts up to 30 miles per hour. A 30% chance for showers, maybe a thunderstorm, mainly after 5 today. And then a 30% chance for showers and thunderstorms tonight with a low of 53. And then Friday looks beautiful, sunny and 90 degrees on Friday with a low of 52. As we start our Thursday morning off, let's head to Patient's Choice Wellness Clinic right on the north side of Albert Lea across from Bergdale Harley-Davidson at 904 and a half East Plaza Street. Sheila Calderon joins me this morning. Good morning, Sheila.
4: Good morning. 90 degrees coming up, huh?
3: Yeah, 90. And then, unfortunately, lots of rain on Sunday night into Monday.
4: Yeah, that's too bad. I wasn't happy to hear that because we've got our graduation open house on Sunday, but at least it's indoors. So.
3: Yeah. And, you know, I didn't mention, we talked just briefly off air about that wind earlier this week. And, you know, and it's maybe not a topic you hear a lot about because the wind was so strong, it was blowing that soil and dust around in the area. And you may be getting some calls because they still have, if they were outside, you know, it's in their eyes, their nose, their ears. And obviously, if it's, use a washcloth for your ears, but avoid trying to use Q-tips, correct?
4: Right. And yeah, like people that have sensitivities and allergies, you know, weather like this really kicks things up. So, you know, if you're struggling with that, kind of the things we've talked about before, the antihistamines, keeping your doors, your windows closed, that sort of thing to avoid those environmental things.
3: One of the things I thought we'd bring up, because you do get questions on, you know, what type of medicine provider or concert medicine, I guess, you get questions on?
4: Yeah, I've had that question come up a couple of times. You know, do you provide concierge medicine? What is concierge medicine? So in a way, yes, I do. I don't, you know, a lot of the practices have a, more of a membership-based model where you pay a monthly fee and then you can come for whatever you need. I don't do it that way because a lot of the people I see, you know, maybe we work on things for a few months, and then my goal is for you to learn, you know, how to manage healthy lifestyle habits yourself and not try to avoid coming in, you know, often. So that's kind of, but I do offer, you know, most often you can get same day, next day visits. We spend more time together, kind of, it's not, I don't feel like a rushed visit like we see some other places. Direct communication, I don't have staff, so you're basically communicating with me directly, whether it's text messages, emails, phone calls, that sort of thing. And I'm really focused on preventive care, right? So I do have like a smaller patient panel than maybe your other provider would have, more individualized attention. We do kind of customized wellness plans, so it's not a one-size-fits-all. Or looking at what are your goals, you know, what's realistic, what do you want to work on? And then there's a lot of different options as far as lab screenings and different things like that you can do.
3: Ultimately, you're trying to get your patients to take care of themselves so they don't have to come to your practice.
4: Right. And like I've talked about before, you know, my focus is prevention or delaying heart disease and stroke and different things like that. And this month, May, is kind of stroke awareness month, basically. So I wanted to talk about that a little bit. I talk about heart disease a lot, but along the same lines, the same type of risk factor management can help with preventing stroke, right?

0: So there is an acronym that kind of makes you aware of signs of stroke that we need to be aware of. So if you notice, be fast is what it stands for. So B for balance. If all of a sudden you have a sudden loss of balance, you know, you fall, some difficulty walking, that's a new thing. That can be an early sign of stroke or what they call transischemic attack. If you have sudden vision changes, all of a sudden you have blurry double vision, you lost vision in one eye, something like that, that's an emergency, right? One side of your face droops. So maybe you're looking at your spouse and you notice, you know, something doesn't look right in their face, or they feel some numbness on one side. That can be an early sign of a stroke. Weakness or numbness in one of your arms. Different speech, you know, all of a sudden your speech is slurred. You can't think of the words that you want to say. And then if any of these signs are present, the biggest thing is you want to call 911, get into the emergency room, because time with both stroke and heart attack, time is very, very important. So the earlier that we can address these things, the better your chances are of having a good outcome.
1: And this may be a stupid question, but you hear heart attacks, you hear strokes kind of quickly, but what's the difference between a stroke and a heart attack?
0: Yeah, good question. So, you know, when you think about the blood flow, think of it like a hose, right? So our blood is traveling through to supply oxygen to our brain, to our heart, to down in our extremities. So if you have a blockage that's preventing the oxygen from reaching the heart, that's what causes a heart attack. But the same thing when we look at your carotid arteries that go up to your brain, if there's blockage in the carotid arteries, that can cause a stroke, right? So those are the, and then when we think about the extremities too, like if you have numbness, you know, you get pain when you're walking, that sort of thing, there can be blockages in those arteries that go down to the legs too, right? So all those things kind of go together, and 80% of strokes and heart attacks are preventable through lifestyle changes. So that's where we look at, you know, we want to get our blood pressure at goal, because the higher your blood pressure is, the higher your chance of having some sort of adverse event like this would be.
1: Patient's
0: plus
1: choice.
0: All, you know, all those things, yeah.
1: 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Nurse practitioner Sheila Calderon. I'll take good care of you and give you a healthy lifestyle for many years to come.
0: All right. So have a good weekend, and we'll talk next week.
1: And congratulations on that graduate.
0: Yeah, thanks. So, yeah, we're going to True Team for track on Saturday and then graduation open house on Sunday. So it'll be a busy weekend.
1: All right. Have a great weekend, Sheila.
0: Thank you. Bye-bye.
1: Nurse practitioner Sheila Calderon. Always some great information with Patient's Choice. 507-821-1051. Hanson Tire Service Party Line.
2: Yeah, hey, good morning, Mike. How are you today?
1: Doing good.
2: 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It's at 302 2nd Avenue Northeast, Clark's Grove, and we're going to be there tomorrow and Saturday, 8 to 4, both days. 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
1: Sale. 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
1: 16 minutes past 9 o'clock, 63 degrees, forecast at high temperature today, beautiful, near 80 degrees. The winds out of a south direction, that's why we're getting the warmer temperatures. Could see some wind gusts up to 30 miles per hour. Hopefully it's nothing like we had in our Dust Bowl earlier this week. Right now we're going to head to the Eagles Club, where members are always helping other members and helping give back to our community. The amazing Tom Meinhardt joins me on this Thursday morning. Good morning, Tom.
4: Good morning, sir. I especially enjoyed the talk on the heart issues and the stroke issues, history of that in my family. And so I've always been one of those that tries to, I Google everything, what's the best thing you can do to keep those arteries clear, you know. And so right. I take K2 and vitamin C, niacin. I'm no expert, but that's what Google tells me that really helps keep those arteries clear. So I really enjoy those morning talks. It's very helpful for us older people.
1: Well, and a lot of folks here, are, you know, I mentioned that to Sheila. I said, you know, a lot of people here, well, that person had a stroke or they had a heart attack. We're not sure if it was a stroke or a heart attack. So for her to maybe clarify that a little bit, hopefully that helps people as well.
4: Absolutely. Again, I just enjoy it. She's so emotional. I got to go down and see her. So,
1: absolutely.
4: But anyway, I'm joining the club. I'm taking two trees down in my yard out of my five. One, two, three. Four, yeah, two trees are coming down. They're coming down today.
1: Mm.
4: So,
1: yeah, I suppose you have to comb your hair today a little bit because it was a little messy the other day I saw.
4: Oh, gosh, my lawnmowers are so full of dust and dirt.
1: Yeah.
4: So, but anyway, we've got a weekend ahead of us, Mike. And tonight they released the Minnesota Vikings schedule.
1: Oh,
4: so
1: okay.
4: Keep an eye on that. We do have one game in Mexico. We're playing the San Francisco 49ers, but we don't know it until they release the schedule today, what the date is on that. And I don't even know if they're considered the home team or the away team. If they're the home team, we lose a game at U.S. Bank Stadium. But we'll gain it back when we're in the playoffs with the number one seed. So.
1: Playoffs, listen to him.
4: So, all right, I don't want to tie you up too long, sir, so we better get the business on the club here. Friday night, sir, meat packs at 4 o'clock, burger baskets by the men's ritual team, and Mr. Rich on said the Sound of Rock karaoke will be in the bar area. They'll be starting at 5:30. And a Saturday, which is a big day for the club and the future of the club. We're going to have our bar bingo at 1 o'clock. And then we have in the evening our installation of officers. Now that's for both the men and the women. Some officers going out, new ones coming in, and where you get the fresh ideas and work on the future of the club. So the installation of officers will start at 7 p.m. All are welcome to come down and watch how the ritual goes. There will be a dinner that evening at 5 o'clock. And it is a pork cutlet dinner with corn and mashed potatoes, and that is free for all Eagle members, that dinner. So come on down for that dinner and stick around for the installation of officers. And after that, we're going to have some karaoke in the corner of the bar by Big Shot Karaoke. And nice guy. I haven't had a chance to meet him yet, but I've talked to him on the phone several times. Kind of new to our club for coming down for entertainment, but he did a benefit down there, and the guy was absolutely wonderful. So that's our weekend plans. Every Tuesday, remember, we got Texas Hold'em. And that's about all I got for this week. And dues. Oh, I better talk about that, Mike. Dues. They are due May 31st. So if you have not paid your dues, stop on down, see me, get your dues paid by the 31st. If you've already paid your dues, you may still get a letter saying second notice, just disregard it, throw it in the trash if you paid your dues. I got my second notice, but I paid my dues long ago, so don't let that fret you. So That's all I got, sir. If you can send them my way, I would appreciate it.
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1: You're welcome. Minnesota Twins last night? Yeah, they weren't playing very good baseball. Twins lost last night, by the way. 9-5. They'll try to regroup and win the series against the Miami Marlins. Today it's a day game, 12 o'clock pregame. 12:40 will be our first pitch. Minnesota Wild last night? It was the end of the season. Disappointing way to end the season. Wild were up 3-0 after one period, up 3-1 after two periods of play, but then the third period came around. Wild were leading 3-1 up till about, 3 minutes and 34 seconds to be exact. Colorado scores a goal, and then just a short time later, I think it was like a minute 15 later, they score again to tie it up. And they go to overtime. Colorado wins it in overtime. So eliminating our Minnesota Wild. John Hines, the head coach, was pretty devastated in the interview after the game last night. Wild were right there. Such a good team. But they're done. They're out of the playoffs. Second round loss to the Colorado Avalanche. They'll wait to see now who they take on. Could be Las Vegas, possibly. 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
7: 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I found a cell phone yesterday at Home Depot around 6 p.m.
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0: So, beautiful weekend to have a sale. Should also mention on Sunday, the Al-Anon Society is having their monthly breakfast on Sunday at 10:09 Allstead. That runs from 8 to noon. Just $10 for another great breakfast. 10:09 Allstead on Sunday, 8 to noon is their breakfast. 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
1: Yes, good morning. I am coming for a friend of mine. He is looking for a small, short-haired female dog. Doesn't necessarily have to be a puppy, but he lives in Crush Grove, and his phone number is
0: 507-589-5709.
1: 507-589-5709. Yes. He's an elderly gentleman.
0: Well, let's see if we can find him a good friend there.
1: Okay, thank you.
0: 28 minutes past 9 o'clock on your Hanson Tire Service Party Line. Love the phone calls. Makes that hour go really quite fast. Well, we'll see if the Minnesota Timberwolves can keep a professional sports, at least still in the playoffs. San Antonio and the Timberwolves. Tomorrow night, 8:30 is game time. If the Timberwolves win, they'll head back to San Antonio for a Sunday game 7. Right now, San Antonio leads the series 3-2. So it's a must win tomorrow night for our Minnesota Timberwolves to continue in the NBA second-round playoffs. Hence, entire service party line.
2: Yeah, I need a man that can help me move my spigot, my water spigot outside, and I will pay him. My number is 373-0902.
0: 373-0902. Have you tried calling one of our sponsors, Master Plumbing?
2: Right. They're pretty expensive.
0: Okay. All right.
2: And I just thought maybe there would be somebody that, you know, but it would be from outside. Everything would be outside.
0: All right.
2: It's already outside. But
0: 507-373-0902.
2: Right.
0: All right. We have it down.
2: Thank you.
0: Good morning. Hanson Tire Service Party Line.
3: Good morning. I'd like to advertise the rummage sale, please.
0: And your address?
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3: It's going to be a one-day sale on Saturday, and it's going to be from 9 to 3 o'clock in the afternoon. And then we were thinking that maybe from noon to 3 we will do half price on everything.
0: So time to move some items at 1614 Crystal Drive.
3: Correct. And we do have, we have a microwave on a stand, and we have a small rocker with a footstool, and of course stuff, lots of stuff.
0: Lots of stuff. All right. We'll get in there.
3: Thank you so much, Mike. Bye-bye.
0: You're welcome. Yeah. Again, a perfect weekend for sales. Also, it started this afternoon. It will start this afternoon. Friends of the Elderly Public Library, their spring book sale. For members today, 3 to 7 p.m. Now, you can join right at the door. Membership is just $5. Then for the general public, tomorrow noon to 6 and Saturday from 9 a.m. to noon, fill a bag for one low price. Held at the City Center Garage, which is just off of Fountain Street here in Albert Lea. So 3 to 7 for members today, noon to 6 tomorrow for anyone, and Saturday from 9 to noon as well. 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
4: Yes, I have some flower pots to give away. If anyone would be interested, they could call me at 373-0093.
0: I'm sure your phone will ring off the hook here with beautiful weather to do some flower pot planting.
4: Yes, that'd be good.
0: All right. 507-373-0093.
4: That's right.
0: Fantastic.
4: Okay, thank you.
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1: We have kids' clothing, round size 6, women's clothing, small, men's clothing, large. 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
0: 1816 Greenwood Drive.
1: Yeah, right down the road from that other lady that called in.
0: There you go. Two sales on one street.
1: There you go.
0: Can't beat it.
1: Okay.
0: Thank you.
1: Thank you.
0: 1816 Greenwood Drive, the latest sale to call in. Yes, I'm kind of getting excited for tomorrow morning. It's our annual 4th of July fireworks celebration here in Albert Lee. Yes, I'll be on the corner of Broadway and Main starting bright and early, 6 o'clock. I'll crack open the mic and look for your donations for our annual 4th of July fireworks fundraiser. Albert Lee Freeborn County Chamber of Commerce ambassadors will be helping out as well. And I've said it before, I'll say it again. I'll put my money where my mouth is. I'll make the first donation, and then I hope others will follow suit. I don't know exactly how much is the goal, but at this point, every dollar does help. And I know, just like me and my family, we live paycheck to paycheck. And it's sometimes you have to say no to certain items. This is a family fun event, the 4th of July fireworks here in Albert Lee. Kate Radio has been doing this fundraiser, boy, for a long, long time. And despite me, the only announcer local, we're going to continue to make it happen. For those naysayers that say, nah, isn't possible, trust me, I'm going to be there and hope you can be there as well. 6 a.m. till about 8:30, 8:40. Tomorrow morning, I'll be broadcasting live underneath the Martin Cycling Fitness tent. Then I'll come back here to the studio for the party line and then swing back up from about 10:10 till 2 o'clock in the afternoon tomorrow. I do have quite a few special guests lined up as well to visit about certain things, but you'll have to tune in. But most importantly, drive by. 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So if you've never seen who I am, swing on by. Again, if you honk the horn, I recognize you. That might cost you double the money. Yes, there's always motorcycles that go down the street. Well, there could be a siren or two, but it's kind of fun. And I hope you'll join me and spread the word. Years and years ago, when we first started this, we raised $10,000 by 10 in the morning. Yes, times have changed. I understand. But let's prove certain people wrong that I can't raise enough money for our fireworks. I have confidence, and I have confidence in you and our community, not only in Freeborn County, but we have listeners in northern Iowa as well. Now, if you're not able to make it tomorrow, you can stop by the chamber office located right next to kind of the American Legion here in Albert Lee, If you are making out a check, make it out to the Chamber Foundation. It is tax deductible. I'm just a voice to raise the money. They're the ones that purchase the fireworks and make it all happen. But I do need your help tomorrow, please. Anytime from 6 a.m. to 2 p.m., make that donation, spread the word, and let's prove certain people wrong that we can't raise money for our fireworks here in Albert Lea. Best fireworks I've seen south of Minneapolis, north of Des Moines. Yes, the location changed from a few years ago, but they still put on a great fireworks. But we need some help, okay? I'll continue to remind you. 65 degrees. Nice thing is Mother Nature, Linda, our meteorologist, also gave me a nice day, it looks like. Sunny and maybe 90 degrees. There's a slight chance we could see a shower from 1 to 4 p.m. If it's a light shower, I'm still going to be there. You know, I won't melt in the rain. Too stubborn. But otherwise, warm weather is in store for tomorrow.
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0: 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And what is the address?
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0: So you started this morning, you'll go tomorrow and Saturday, 8 to 6.
6: Correct.
0: All right, we'll send people there already today.
6: Okay, wonderful. Thank you.
0: You're welcome. And good luck for everyone having sales around the area. Some folks just wait to see what Mother Nature is going to do for weather, and it looks to be a pretty good couple days for sales around the area. What is our national day today celebration? How about Bond with Your Dog Day? I just read it. National Buttermilk Biscuit Day. There will be a few folks maybe tomorrow morning doing this, but we have to celebrate it today. National Dance Like a Chicken Day. Yeah, if we raise enough money, I may dance like a chicken. It's also National Travel Insurance Claims Day. National Spinal Cord Injury Awareness Day. And Stars and Stripes Forever Day. That's what we're celebrating on this 14th day of May. Also, some exciting news. The splash pad restrooms. Yeah, they're now open. You know, maybe you're taking a walk around the lake or enjoying a nearby event. The public restrooms are now open from early morning to late evening. Nice addition to the downtown area. Also, the Albert Lea Park Department is preparing several other amenities for the summer, including the splash pad, which will open very soon. Yeah, with the warmer weather finally coming our way, they'll be able to get the splash pad open as well. But the restrooms, they are now open. 507-373-2336. 507-373-2337 are two party line numbers. Thank you to everyone. Looked like a nice crowd at the annual Mental Health Awareness Picnic that was held yesterday. So big thank you to everyone that took part in that Mental Health Awareness Picnic. That was occurred at Central Park yesterday. We're 19 minutes before ABC News at 10 o'clock, followed by our pastor's house call at 10:05. Run through our law enforcement log reports. Check a beautiful weather forecast. Yeah, it looks like we're going to get some rain this weekend, and it's much needed. we can just get the winds to calm down. It's extremely dry out. Anybody that's been out mowing or been in the garden with the wind blowing, yeah, it's definitely windy. 507-373-2336. 507-373-2337. Minnesota Twins, it's a 12 noon pregame today. Today, first pitch will be at 12:40 here on Kate. Once again, for those that may have tickets for tomorrow's game at Target Field, just a heads up, plan ahead, arrive early. The Twin Cities area is going to be in that area. That couple blocks will be very busy as the Timberwolves will be in action at Target Center, and then same parking lot connecting Target Field. Twins have moved their game up 1 hour. So pregame for us will be at 5:30. If you're going to the game, 6:10. 6:10 is game time against the Brew Crew from Milwaukee. A lot of Wisconsin people come over for that game especially. Then Saturday, the game is normal time, 6:10, first pitch. So just plan ahead. If you are going to either the Timberwolves or to the Twins, parking is going to be limited. There'll be lots of folks in downtown Minneapolis. What else do we have? Yes, we will go through all of the sales. About 10 minutes before 10 o'clock. Also, I do have a giveaway that I wanted to pass along. And that giveaway is a gray love seat recliner. So a gray love seat recliner. It's a giveaway. Call 507-402-0838. 507-402-0838. It's a gray love seat recliner. Absolutely free. Just have to call the number. Again, it's 507-402-0838. 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Slight chance for some showers, mainly after 5 o'clock today. High near 80. And then 50-50 chance now for showers before 9. So it's kind of a short window. From 5 to 9 p.m., we could see some rain activity. As far as radar is concerned from the National Weather Service, nothing right now showing up on radar in the state of Iowa or Minnesota. but there is a line of showers stretching all the way from the Canadian border down through North Dakota, South Dakota, and just the northern half of Nebraska. That is where our shower activity could come from. It's moving fairly slow, more easterly than a northeasterly direction. So there is rain. It's a ways out, not even near Sioux Falls, South Dakota yet. So the leading edge of that rain activity in South Dakota, way out in the reservation area, and a little shower around Omaha, Nebraska as well. As far as soil temperatures, yeah, a lot of people are out planting, including our farming community. Soil temperature this morning in Albert Lea, 54 degrees, the 24-hour average at 61.3, with a 5-day average of 58.7. So yes, the soil temps are warming up as well around the area.
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11: 1408 Marie.
0: 1408 Marie. 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
11: It's 8 to 5, and that's tomorrow and Saturday. 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
0: 1408 Marie Avenue, just off of Hawthorne Street.
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11: Thank you very much.
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0: Well, we're close enough, and we have lots of sales to go through, so let's kick off our sales announcements for this weekend. We're going to start over in Walters, Minnesota. 206 West Street in Walters. 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We have a sale that starts here this morning at 10 o'clock. The address, 2409 Island View Drive. 2409 Island View Drive. 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Saturday, 9 to 3. We have a sale in Clark's Grove. 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Sales started this morning. 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That started at 8 o'clock this morning. 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We have a sale at 203 East Ridgeway Drive. 203 East Ridgeway Drive. 8 to 4 tomorrow, 8 to noon on Saturday. 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Their sale is 8 to 5 tomorrow and 8 to 2 on Saturday. Another sale at 210 East Hawthorne Street. 210 East Hawthorne Street. That sale started this morning at 8 o'clock. It'll run till 6, and 8 to 6 Friday and Saturday. And one more sale that I have on my list, 1408 Marie Avenue, just off of Hawthorne Street. 1408 Marie. Sale is 8 to 5 tomorrow and 8 to 5 on Saturday. And those are the sales that I am aware of for this coming weekend. Good luck to everyone that are having sales around the area. Well, if you're looking for t-shirts, you know, it may cool down at night, sweatshirts, maybe performance gear, polos, the Locker Room will have you covered. You know, if you're still looking for baseball hats, maybe trucker hats, the Locker Room has them as well. They're right at 406 East William Street, right across from Dyna Style here in Albert Lea. Now, here's the best part. 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
0: 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A little windy today, but overall warmer temperatures, which is just fine. Yes, Minnesota Wild, they were eliminated last night in the second round, losing 4-3 in overtime. I know, I about turned it off when they were up 3-0. Colorado's a good team. They ended the Wild's season, unfortunately. Again, join me tomorrow morning on the corner of Broadway and Main. Stop on by, make your donation. Please, please, please, and thank you in advance. That is our Thursday Hanson Tire Service Party Line. I'll be back here in studio tomorrow morning as well for your Hanson Tire Service Party Line Friday edition. Stop by today. They're on East Main Street here in Albert Lea. 507-373-0636. 507-373-0636. It is Hanson Tire Service on East Main in Albert Lea.
14: From ABC News, I'm Chuck Sievertson. It would be a terrible mistake, says Secretary of State Marco Rubio, if China tried to take Taiwan by force. Rubio also saying that the U.S. position on the island is unchanged. Rubio is at the Beijing summit with Presidents Trump and Xi. A reporter asking the U.S. chief executive.
15: How are your talks, sir?
16: Just wait.
15: Did you talk about Taiwan?
16: Great place. Incredible. China's beautiful.
17: In their over two-hour meeting, Xi delivering a stark warning to Trump about Taiwan, which Beijing claims is its own territory. According to China's state media, Xi telling Trump if the issue is handled poorly, the two countries will collide or even clash.
14: ABC's Mary Bruce in Beijing. British officials say somebody seized a ship that was anchored south of the Strait of Hormuz and is sailing it towards Iran. India is condemning the sinking of an Indian commercial ship near Oman. No word who did it. Retail sales went up last month, but at a much smaller rate, says the Commerce Department. American shoppers spent more on higher-priced gasoline and less on just about everything else. Retail sales in April rose 0.5%. The month before, it was a 1.6% increase. This other economic snapshot develops, says ABC's Jim Ryan.
18: The number of people filing their first claims for state jobless benefits rose by 12,000 last week to 211,000 altogether. That's more than double what employment analysts were anticipating. The overall number of people receiving some kind of unemployment has slipped a little to 1.7 million.
14: Three people in Kansas who've been under monitoring by the state's health department for potential hantavirus infection have been taken to the hospital for observation, says the health department. No word if they have symptoms. Dr. David Fitter, a CDC official.
19: Our role now is to continue our conversations with each passenger about their potential exposure and work with partners to ensure appropriate monitoring.
14: Listening to ABC News.
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7: These statements have not been evaluated by the FDA. This product is not intended to diagnose, treat, cure, or prevent any disease.
14: Two female members of the House of Representatives, a Republican and a Democrat, will lead a bipartisan effort to fight sexual misconduct in Congress. Capitol Hill, ABC's Jay O'Brien.
20: It comes amid a reckoning about sexual misconduct in Congress after the recent resignations of Democrat Eric Swalwell, accused of sexual assault and misconduct, which he denies, and Republican Tony Gonzalez, who admitted to an affair with a female staffer.
14: Several deaths reported after what Ukrainian officials call the biggest yet attack by Russian drones and missiles in the war. Many American students are falling behind, ABC's Andrea Fujii.
21: After analyzing reading and math scores dating back decades, researchers found what's being dubbed a reading recession. Reading scores dropped in more than 80% of school districts compared to 10 years ago. Math scores dropped in 70% of districts. One factor, they say, is social media. They also blame a lack of testing and accountability. Congress, back in 2015, scrapped the No Child Left Behind law, which held schools accountable for student performance through standardized testing. Critics argued the law was too rigid and prioritized teaching to the test instead of a well-rounded curriculum.
14: Abandoning an electric vehicle strategy leads Honda to post a first-ever fiscal year loss, $2.7 billion. For the first time, the World Cup final in July at MetLife Stadium in New Jersey will feature a Super Bowl-style halftime show featuring Madonna, Shakira, and BTS. Chuck Sievertson, ABC News.
22: Shh, here she comes!
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26: Good morning. This is Pastor Eileen Woyen of Trinity Lutheran Albert Lea and First Lutheran Glenville. And this is Pastor's House Call for Thursday, May 14th. Today we celebrate and remember the Ascension of our Lord, the day that the resurrected Jesus returned to his Father in heaven. We hear of the Ascension in the Gospel of Luke, the 24th chapter. Listen with me. Jesus said to the 11 and those with them, "These are my words that I spoke to you while I was still with you, that everything written about me in the Law of Moses, the Prophets, and the Psalms must be fulfilled. Then he opened their minds to understand the Scriptures. And he said to them, Thus it is written, that the Messiah is to suffer and to rise from the dead on the third day, and that repentance and forgiveness of sins is to be proclaimed in his name to all nations, beginning from Jerusalem. You are witnesses of these things. And see, I am sending upon you what my Father promised. So stay here in the city until you have been clothed with power from on high. Then he led them out as far as Bethany, and lifting up his hands, he blessed them. And while he was blessing them, he withdrew from them and was carried up into heaven. And they worshipped him and returned to Jerusalem with great joy. And they were continually in the temple, blessing God. The word of the Lord. Thanks be to God. We often cast our eyes upward to look for God. When we are feeling lonely or misunderstood, we raise our hands to ask why, or shake our fists in gestures of prayer, anguish, or praise. While the Scripture promises us that God is the King of all the earth, our ascended Lord lives in the heavens. But Jesus does not leave his disciples or us to fumble while he naps in the clouds. Before he ascends, Jesus promises that we are clothed in the Holy Spirit's power, witnesses to the ends of the earth. Why do you stand looking up toward heaven? The two men in white robes asked, the witnesses remaining after Jesus ascended. This story of Jesus ascending to the heavens after his time with us on earth gives us mixed feelings. We know he's returning to where he belongs, out of this world full of brokenness and sin to holiness and glory. Still, our longing is intense. Lord, we want to see you. Ascension Day could be explained as a cynical, I'm out of here, of a God weary of us self-centered, broken humans. But that explanation would be short-sighted, because it leaves out the important stop of the cross. Instead, Jesus' departure is accompanied with the promise of the Spirit's presence remaining with among us. We look to the skies for help, then we turn our gaze to those among us in need of our care, to be the body of Christ and the wind of the Spirit among the world. This has been Pastor Eileen Woyan, pastor at Trinity Albert Lee and First Lutheran Glenville.
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0: 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Fair skies, we're at 67 degrees. Winds are picking up, though, southerly at 18 with a gust of 25 miles per hour. News at 10, brought to you by St. John's Lutheran Community. Excuse me. Let's start off with a log reports from the Fribourn County Sheriff's Office. At 1:12 yesterday afternoon, Keith Haskell was arrested on a harassment restraining order violation. At 4:16 last night, Blanca Batista Gomez was cited for no Minnesota driver's license. Just before 10 p.m. last night, Shaw Allen was cited for driving after revocation, failure to yield, and driving with no insurance. And just before midnight last night, Jeffrey Riles was arrested for driving after cancellation. In headline news from around the state, a 16-year-old boy is facing multiple charges that accuse him of shooting his parents because he took away his cell phone privileges, as well as shooting a bystander as he left the scene. The teenager was charged with assault and weapons charges in Beltrami County Court, which comes after a shooting in an apartment building northwest in Bemidji. Officers and Beltrami County deputies arrived to find three adults with gunshot wounds and spoke with a woman who said her son had shot her and the boy's father because he was irate and had taken away his cell phone. Another person was also shot in the parking lot and is believed to have been just a bystander. First responders made sure all three victims were stabilized at the scene, and they were eventually taken to Sanford Hospital emergency room for further treatment. About 2 hours after the shooting, the boy later turned himself in to authorities, admitting he shot his mom and dad because they revoked his cell phone privileges. He also told detectives he was able to get the gun without his parents knowing. Law enforcement was able to track down the pistol hidden under a pile of leaves near Bemidji High School. And the 38-year-old man has been charged in a shooting that left a woman critically wounded near the I-694 ramp in Fridley. Cordell Frank Allen Frost, Columbia Heights, has been charged with first-degree assault resulting in great bodily harm and recklessly discharging a firearm toward an occupied vehicle. The incident happened around 9 p.m. last Friday around University Avenue, with police responding to a report of a woman who had been shot in a vehicle and a 5-year-old child running around asking for help for her mother. When they arrived, officers found a woman who had been shot in the neck sitting in a Chevy Tahoe off the side of the road. She was taken by ambulance to a hospital in critical but stable condition. According to the criminal complaint, the victim was eventually able to tell investigators that she had just left a prom send-off party in Columbia Heights when her friend's neighbors, Frost and his wife, pulled up in a vehicle beside her and yelled at her to pull over. The victim said the couple got out of their vehicle and approached her, with the wife threatening to beat her. She drove off quickly to try to get away from them, she said. Then the two pulled alongside her driver's side and she heard a gunfire, lost control of her vehicle, and realized that she had been shot and was no longer able to move her legs, arms, or lift her head. Surveillance video from a nearby business shows the victim's SUV appears to have made contact, parked behind her as she was backing out of a parking space on the street. And several seconds later, the woman drove away. Several people are seen on video approaching and briefly inspecting it. Then a man matching Frost's description gets in his driver vehicle, while a woman matching his wife's description gets in the passenger seat, followed by a pair taking off at a high rate of speed. Frost was arrested Monday along with his wife, who hasn't been charged in the shooting and is no longer in custody. Frost reportedly acknowledging having a confrontation with the woman over his SUV being struck, but denied any involvement in that shooting.
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0: 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A memorial service will be held at 1 p.m. Saturday with a visitation with family at noon at the Bayview Freeborn Funeral Home in Albert Lea for Catherine, Marie Ryerson. That is a memorial service at 1 p.m. Saturday, with the visitation beginning at noon at the Bayview Freeborn Funeral Home for Catherine Marie Ryerson. A funeral service will be held on Monday at the Hayward Lutheran Church at 11 a.m., with visitation to be held at 10 a.m. for 98-year-old Helen Catherine Brandt. Burial will be held at the Hayward Cemetery following the service. That is the funeral service to be held Monday at the Hayward Lutheran Church at 11 a.m. with visitation beginning at 10 a.m. for 98-year-old Helen Brandt. Burial will be held at the Hayward Cemetery following the service.
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0: Past 10 o'clock, as we have a check of Kate Radar weather for our listening area. 30% chance, it's fluctuating between 30 and 40% chance for some rain showers after 5 p.m. today, with a high near 80 degrees. South winds gusting to near 30 miles per hour. For tonight, before 9 p.m., 50-50 chance for that rain to continue, then gradually clearing off, a low of 53. Friday's forecast, just a 20% chance for showers between 1 and 4 in the afternoon, maybe a possible thunderstorm after 4, and a high near 90 degrees with sunshine. Friday night, 60% chance for showers, possible thunderstorm, a low of 52. Saturday looks pretty decent, sunny, high near 80, a low of 50. And then Sunday, looks like we're going to get some rain. 70% chance for showers, possible thunderstorm, after 1 in the afternoon, a high of 77. As far as rainfall amounts, 10th to quarter of an inch, unless we do get the thunderstorm, expect higher amount. Sunday night, 70% chance for showers and thunderstorms, below 59. Winds out of a southeast direction, gusting to near 30 miles per hour. Monday looks wet as well, 60% chance for some rain showers after 1 p.m. High of 81, rain in the forecast Monday night, low of 50. And then a slight chance for rain on Tuesday with a high of 69, low of 43 degrees. Next Wednesday, sunshine and 70. Average temperature for this time of the year, 63 degrees. Right now, a south wind at 18, a gust of 24. Barometer is steady, 29.97 inches. We're at 67 degrees here in Albert Lea. And just in from the National Weather Service, Twin Cities Chan Hassan, gusty winds and low relative humidity will support elevated fire weather conditions and blowing dust today. South winds will increase this morning. Sustained winds at 20, maybe 30 miles per hour. The winds once again may cause areas of localized blowing dust and soil, reducing visibilities. In addition, elevated fire weather conditions may occur due to the winds and dry conditions. Relative humidity values will range in that 25 to 35% range. So, might see a little dust storm again this afternoon. But right now, we'll enjoy it. 67 degrees with sunshine here in Albert Lea. Your news and weather at 10 o'clock, brought to you by St. John's Lutheran Community.
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Birthdays and anniversaries, Monday through Friday, following our weather forecast here on Kate 1450. It's the Gatlin Brothers, Americans. That's who we are.

0: field market update. You better build bigger bins. It's just a suggestion, but regardless, be ready to maximize your per acre profits. The MX Series corn by Stein. Stein has yield. Grains and oil seeds are sharply lower today with not a lot of specifics about ag trade coming from this meeting with China. July beans are 33 and a quarter lower at 11.95 and three quarters. August is down 30 and a half at 11.93. July corn's 11 and three quarters lower at 4.69. September's down 11 and three quarters at 4.75 and a half. Supported by the direct trade we've seen this week, most active August live cattle are up $1.27 at $247.75, and August feeders are $1.45 higher at $362.37. And hogs are down on profit-taking, with June 95 lower at $99.92 and July down 50 at $105.37. John Perkins, Brownfield.
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7: Minnesota News Network, I'm Brent Palm. Governor Tim Walz and legislative leaders say they've reached a bipartisan budget agreement after weeks of negotiations at the Capitol. MNN's Tasha Radel reports.
8: The deal includes funding aimed at supporting Hennepin health care and hospitals statewide, along with a bonding bill, property tax relief, and lower vehicle tab fees. Walz says the agreement keeps the state budget balanced while focusing spending on core priorities. Republican House Speaker Lisa Damith says the package also contains new anti-fraud measures. More details are expected to be released today at the Capitol.
7: Minnesota lawmakers are giving final approval to stiffer penalties for anyone who impersonates a peace officer. The bill was passed in response to the killings of House Speaker Emerita Melissa Hortman and her husband, and the shootings of Senator John Hoffman and his wife. And the wild season is over after a 4-3 overtime loss at Colorado. This is MNN.
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0: Weather.com. 69 degrees, windy conditions. Once again, gusts to 26 miles per hour. It's time for our Trading Post program. Here's how the program works. Pretty simple process. If you have items you would like to sell, you can write the description of up to 5 items on a piece of paper or a postcard. I do need a first and last name. One single item must be under $4,000. If you're mailing in the postcard, our address, KATE Radio, 1633 West Main Street, Albert Lea, Minnesota, 56007, located in the Skyline Plaza. We do your announcement for you following the news from the Minnesota News Network at 1032, Monday through Friday. So I have no new items today, so we have the final day for passing along this item for sale, a lift comfort chair. 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
0: 69 degrees. I didn't think it was going to be this windy today, but talk to Linda. She's the one that's given us the weather. Warmer weather for the weekend. But the winds today, we could see, once again, a soil dust bowl around the area. It's always nice to be with you. Hopefully you'll join me tomorrow morning as well. 6 o'clock on the corner of Broadway and Main, here in Albert Lea, broadcasting live.

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1: Soybeans, corn, and hogs are lower, cattle are higher. I'm John Perkins with a Brownfield Market Update. 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Soybeans and corn are both sharply lower, seeing fund and technical liquidation. July beans are down 45.5 at 1183.5. August is 41 lower at 1182.5. July corn's 14.5 lower at 466.25. September's down 14.25 at 473. Cattle are up, supported by the direct trade we have seen this week. June live's 92 higher at 253.72. August is up $1.92 at 248.40. August feeders are 265 higher at 363.57. And hogs are lower on profit taking. June's down 115 at 99.72. July's 82 lower at 105.05. John Perkins, Brownfield.
2: Here's your KATE weatherology forecast for the Albert Lea area. Chance for storms today, otherwise a blend of clouds and sun. Daytime high is approaching 77. Winds out of the south, 10 to 20 miles per hour. Partly cloudy skies again tonight. Chance of thunderstorms, lows level off around 53. I'm meteorologist Jennifer Wojcicki on KATE 1450. Right now, 69.
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9: Here's your KATE weatherology forecast for the Albert Lea area. Chance for storms today, otherwise a blend of clouds and sun. Daytime high is approaching 77. Winds out of the south, 10 to 20 miles per hour. Partly cloudy skies again tonight, chance of thunderstorms, lows level off around 53. I'm meteorologist Jennifer Wojcicki on KATE 1450. Currently 71.
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20: Me? I started smoking when I was 13. I always thought when the time came, I could quit. No problem. Then at 28, I tried to go cold turkey, and I found out how hard it really was. I made it all day without a smoke. Right until I met up with the guys. But I learned something that night. In fact, every time I tried to quit, there were more than a few, I learned a little more about what worked and what didn't work for me. And when I realized that I wasn't alone, that most people don't quit on their first or second attempt, I knew there was still hope. Today, I'm an ex-smoker. 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
2: From ABC News, I'm Michelle Franzen. Access to a popular abortion pill was preserved today. The Supreme Court allowing the abortion pill mifepristone to be available without an in-person doctor visit, keeping on hold a lower court order that would have restricted the drug's availability. The case, out of Louisiana, ABC's Devin Dwyer has details.
3: People have been able to access the pill online from a doctor, from a provider, get it in the mail. It is the most commonly formed method.

0: Of abortion in the United States, we're told one in four women who get an abortion today get the medication from telemedicine. It's just how it's gone.
1: In China, final talks taking place in a few hours in the summit between President Trump and President Xi. Both leaders met earlier. Chinese state media reports Xi warned Taiwan is the most important issue for U.S.-China relations, and if handled improperly, there could be clashes. Talks also centered on the Iran war and trade talks continue. ABC's Selena Wang is in Beijing.
2: There's still areas of discussion that have yet to be ironed out. We heard the Treasury Secretary say that there will be talks around, for instance, artificial intelligence, setting up guardrails, how to avoid the worst case scenario. He also said the two leaders will be talking about setting up a board of trade and investment. This is to facilitate Chinese investments in the U.S. in less sensitive, non-strategic areas. And the White House has talked about how they want China to make purchasing commitments to buy more American food, energy, and planes.
1: Americans kept up spending in April, but at a slower pace, according to the latest retail sales report. Concerns over the war increasing along with prices on goods rising. Weekly jobless claims continuing to rise.
3: The number of people filing their first claims for state jobless benefits rose by 12,000 last week to 211,000 altogether. That's more than double what employment analysts were anticipating. The overall number of people receiving some kind of unemployment has slipped a little to 1.7 million.
1: ABC's Jim Ryan. 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
4: Here's your Kate weatherology forecast for the Albert Lea area. Mainly cloudy skies expected tonight with a slight chance for scattered storms. Lows level off around 53. Southerly winds 10 to 20 miles per hour. Highs level off around 87 tomorrow. Bright sunshine expected. Slight chance for storms tomorrow night. Lows dip down to about 52. Partly cloudy skies. I'm meteorologist Laura Lockwood on Kate 1450. Currently 77.
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9: Here's your KATE weatherology forecast for the Albert Lea area. Mainly cloudy skies expected tonight with a slight chance for scattered storms. Lows level off around 53. Southerly winds 10 to 20 miles per hour. Highs level off around 87 tomorrow. Bright sunshine expected. Slight chance for storms tomorrow night. Lows dip down to about 52. Partly cloudy skies. I'm meteorologist Laura Lockwood on KATE 1450. Currently, it's 76 degrees.
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1: From ABC News, I'm Dave Packer. President Trump getting ready for day two of his high-stakes trip to China. The president's first meeting with Chinese President Xi Jinping lasted more than 2 hours. ABC's Mary Bruce.
2: Xi delivering a stark warning to Trump about Taiwan, which Beijing claims is its own territory. According to China's state media, Xi telling Trump if the issue is handled poorly, the two countries will collide or even clash. Trump, tight-lipped.
3: How are your talks, sir?
4: Great.
3: Did
4: you talk about Taiwan? Great place. Incredible. China's beautiful.
2: Trump hoped to use their sit-down to seal deals on trade and technology, bringing along with him over a dozen American business leaders.
1: Russia pummeling Ukraine's capital today, hundreds of drones and missiles, making it the largest attack since the war began. ABC's Marcus Moore.
5: An urgent search and rescue effort is underway right now at the site of a devastating strike in Kyiv. A 9-story apartment building was hit there, and crews have been working to rescue people from the rubble of that collapsed building.
1: At least 21 people have been killed in strikes over the last 2 days, and that number could rise. The Supreme Court is preserving broad access to the abortion pill mifepristone without an in-person visit to the doctor. This keeps a hold on a lower court order that would have restricted the drug's availability as a litigation over FDA safety regulations continues. The number of people being monitored for hantavirus now at least 41 in 12 states. The CDC's hantavirus lead, Dr. David Fitter.
6: We're working very closely with all the state and local health departments to monitor everybody, all the contacts that are coming back.
1: Meanwhile, the American doctor who was reported to be positive for the virus in inconclusive testing now says he's tested negative and has been moved out of a Nebraska biocontainment unit and is back in the same facility as the other passengers of the infected cruise ship. 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
7: With your Kate weatherology forecast for the Albert Lea area. Mainly cloudy skies expected tonight with a slight chance for scattered storms. Lows level off around 53. Southerly winds 10 to 20 miles per hour. Highs level off around 87 tomorrow. Bright sunshine expected. Slight chance for storms tomorrow night. Lows dip down to about 52. Partly cloudy skies. I'm meteorologist Laura Lockwood on Kate 1450. Currently, it's 76 degrees.
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0: Barbara Streisand, Linda Ronstadt, Gloria Estefan. 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
14: You know, honey, I think I deserve some kind of reward.
15: Here, have a pickle.
14: Thanks. After all, I did find us the perfect house.
15: Have another pickle.
14: Thank you.
15: But remember, then I found out how much our house was going to cost.
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15: 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But then I found out our perfect house had radon.
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15: The stuff you can't see, smell, or taste. And it's radioactive. And it's the second leading cause of lung cancer. Some dream house.
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9: 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Just the two of us.

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10: Here's your KATE weatherology forecast for the Albert Lea area. Mainly cloudy skies expected tonight with a slight chance for scattered storms. Lows level off around 53. Southerly winds 10 to 20 miles per hour. Highs level off around 87 tomorrow. Bright sunshine expected. Slight chance for storms tomorrow night. Lows dip down to about 52. Partly cloudy skies. I'm meteorologist Laura Lockwood on KATE 1450. Currently, it's 76 degrees.
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